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And we could have some. And he's up there. What's that?

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It's already over all the wheat notes, 2 feet high and rising. How high's the water, mama? 3 feet high and rising. How high's the water, papa? She said it's 3 feet high and rising. Well, the hives are gone, I lost my bees. Chickens are sleeping in the willow trees. Cows

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0: 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Show them.
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2: 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RTR, Mess Radio. Adiós.

My heart is open to what is yet to come, to whatever may be. 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My heart is very steady.